0: Risimo Funeral is society and do much nene. 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Bokumika Kola again a section A, who soon like a chip chip. Bokonele Posuin, Kola Giani, Neleka Google, which check them to your bona. Bokumeka, Natalba Cheka, Eka www.resimafunerals.co.za. 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
0: Yes.
1: Yes, yes, yes, yes, yes, yes, yes, yes,
0: yes,
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2: yes, yes, yes,
1: Kes kes kes nene papa. Thank you. 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
9: 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I'm going to push a Zawami and Cave, the Korean, and then with PSD. 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
2: More stable and more prosperous society, we do need to address the challenge of migration. When it is well managed and regulated, migration can help to drive economic growth and opportunity for all. However, we need to deal with illegal migration. We have seen how illegal immigration into our country can put pressure on our public services and undermine our efforts to create decent work for all. As announced in the State of the Nation address, government is taking
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3: Models as relates to risk-based approach. One, obviously those provinces that are the epicenter, KwaZulu-Natal, the Free State, are the two provinces that are the hardest hit and where we have the most number of live outbreaks. But we also then have to look at the sector. So for instance, we prioritize dairy because FMD has a very low mortality rate, around 5%, but it has a devastating impact on production of milk in dairies. And that's why we prioritized working with the Milk Producers Organization, giving them the vaccines to roll out to their members on those dairies. Now we need...
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1: 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I look at the Sennish, and then what too much then go for. A good Magalia and Batalago, the end of Mr. X was a member for Kamakum. You need to mean
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1: 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Carcana, Mr. X, the song of Planet and was as Figalella.
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1: Traffic advisory from the Limpopo Department of Transport and Community Safety. 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The officers were conducting a routine speed operation near Mikiti Lodge when a VW Polo was detected traveling at 139 kilometers per hour in a 100 kilometer.
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2: We work to build a safer, more stable and more prosperous society. We do need to address the challenge of migration. When it is well managed and regulated, migration can help to drive economic growth and opportunity for all. However, we need to deal with illegal migration. We have seen how illegal immigration into our country can put pressure on our public services and undermine our efforts to create decent work for all. As announced in the State of the Nation address, government is taking
0: olobye wa ndzawulo ya vurimi John Stenhazen u tivisile ku fika ka ntlhavelo wa ntungu wa swindomundomu wa ku engetela lowu fikaka ka mpimo wa 3.5 wa miliyoni kusuka eka tiko ra Argentina. 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
3: Models as it relates to risk-based approach. One, obviously those provinces that are the epicenter, KwaZulu-Natal, the Free State, are the two provinces that are the hardest hit and where we have the most number of live outbreaks. But we also then have to look at the sector. So for instance, we prioritize dairy because FMD has a very low mortality rate, around 5%. But it has a devastating impact on production of milk in dairies. And that's why we prioritized working with the Milk Producers Organization, giving them the vaccines to roll out to their members on those dairies. Yeah. Now we need to get the red meat sector moving again. We need the feedlots to start buying animals.
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0: June 16 and songwriter, former of hits like All Night Long and Hello, and formerly of the Commodores. Television and journalism, Anderson Cooper, a prominent broadcast journalist and television personality, best known for entering Anderson Cooper. 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
0: 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Very stick sweets.
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0: 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Yeah, I'm on the air. It's not. Lil Wayne from San Cash and a static measure to answer the shock. Lollipop, similarly, and Castle Stone Gomings, and we are all Catalomaca. So, and the shock 47 after 7. Mang Stanley Tabaco, Legawara, Yanung, Kawaka, and Spanish, Baby Z, take a Michel Sigurana Monta, him in a man.
1: Yeah.
0: Now, Sakas, Kalakam Tangwa, one Tangwa Bolem Neng, in Alatalum Zabiri.
1: Yeah, Louis Pan Zabiri.
0: Yeah, Goloka carrying this up. Eka Espano, Kubeshan, Ekan Tangwa Polem Leng, Mumisalu and Ubiligue, it won the July 1967. Unakolomiaka 58 Wamale, Mukafika Session, the Willy Data, Kronstar to Kokola to Rana Africa. So, we're carrying on this opposition again. It's a defender.
1: Yeah, he was a defender.
0: Yeah, exactly. Yeah, so long carry long things. I mean, sir, eka career ye na kubeshane eka senior career ye ngawe kai blabla kahle emale mama kutala stone go funga blabla kahle lebra 1985 to 1989 Lex Dorp City 1989 to 1993 Free State Stars kasi ngboni ka lebra 1993 Kaizer Chiefs. 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Yeah, so loko yo vulavula hi managerial career yena Mining Rangers, Dynamo South Africa under 20, Maritzburg United, ku twa swona ekhweri ku pandza man.
1: And una degree ya vudyondzisi
0: mi. Yeah, he's a teacher in profession.
1: Yes.
0: 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Yeah, so yena n'wana anga ku rhangeleni ka swin'wana swa swipano ku ta fika sweswiwana tanihi mudzamberi.
1: Yeah,
0: so ila ku tivaka wena being said.
1: Here, man, Miss Oliver, like a year, like a girl. A belly thing,
0: 060-7592.
2: Kellen Marcus.
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2: Yeah.
1: Oh, Kellen Marcus. From where?
2: Gian 16F.
1: Oh, Gian 16F. Sisonke. All right. Okay. We from Zaifa Sovel. 060-7795942. You mean a man?
0: Yeah, ilaka 060-8875.
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0: 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But Steve Compeller, he like to talk when I mix it with Orion. Can I bar 060-8875942? When you got Golden Arrows, when you got Maritzburg, I'm saluting him Zabiri, Platinum Stars, when in, yeah, when in South Africa under 20, Tanim Zabiri, Mr. X.
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0: He like a number 060-8875942,
1: boy, go. Hey. Too much.
0: Hey boy, boy.
1: Hey, but I'm missing you. 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
0: What for? 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
5: Option number three, option. 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
4: Raymond Mdaka.
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4: Yes.
0: Okay. Is that the last punch I case achieves, ne?
4: I need to. Oh, I thought this and next time.
0: I'm like a dumb, dumb boom.
1: Kesa swona na mzaya wa mina.
0: 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Yo, but man makhubele la. Right, kana ming city.
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2: 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Yeah,
0: not Steve Compel. Steve
1: 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Mr. Englishman.
0: Oh, okay.
1: Thank you. Right. Hey. Yeah. Mm.
0: All right, Dr. Khumalo Emananhleko ka mabalani Khensa Shtene muntu wabangwana ka nkanzi sola mire yini nwina la.
8: Minjani waje, minjani waje. I governant, governant. I'm gonna give the groups to the chava now. I'm doing good. I'm gonna have a reward.
4: Steve Compella, Kokwan Jinetta, what I got say, and then Danko.
1: Milamay and Mamkeri,
9: Steve Compella. Steve Compella, Steve Compella, I'm not a general. I'm switching.
1: Ah, because I'm not a general.
9: Thank you.
1: Thank you.
0: Yeah. All right. I farm him, sir.
1: Yeah, I love a man.
0: On the galore, it's a lot.
1: All right. Him take him, Lemoy.
0: Steve Compeller, eh?
1: Hey,
0: you
1: make a
0: little
1: one. You're a little bit
0: of a man. I'm Randa. I'm Randa. What are you going to do? I'm going to go.
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2: High speed chase on the N1. The officers were conducting a routine speed operation near Mikiti Lodge when a VW Polo was detected traveling at 139 kilometers per hour in a 100 kilometers per hour zone. The driver failed to comply with lawful instructions to stop. With support from the N1
0: President Cyril Ramaphosa vula leswaku mfumo wu karhi ku vota na ndlela ku vona leswaku va kuma magoza ya ku ololoxa mintlhontlho ya vahlampfa lava nga laha tikweni. 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
3: As we work to build a safer, more stable and more prosperous society, we do need to address the challenge of migration. When it is well managed and regulated, migration can help to drive economic growth and opportunity for all. However, we need to deal with illegal migration.
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4: Models as it relates to risk-based approach. One, obviously those provinces that are the epicenter, KwaZulu-Natal, the Free State, are the two provinces that are the hardest hit and where we have the most number of live outbreaks. But we also then have to look at the sector. So for instance, we prioritize dairy. Because FMD has a very low mortality rate, around 5%, but it has a...
0: Raro hongo refikse makumna mahongo ya awara ya nongo kotele belele ka hongo lerifambake mahlone ka awara lei. 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
2: As we work to build a safer, more stable, and more prosperous society, we do need to address the challenge of migration. When it is well managed and regulated, migration can help to drive economic growth and opportunity for all. However, we need to deal with illegal migration.
1: Olobze wa ndawulo ya vurimi John Stenhazen u tivisele ku fika ka ntlhavelo wa mpimo wa ku fika eka 3.5 wa miliyoni vela swifuwo ku lwisana na ntungu wa swindomundomu ku fikela sweswi tiko ri na kwalomu ka 13.5 wa mamiliyoni ya ntlhavelo lowu nga kona laha tikweni ku lwisana na ntungu lowu eka swifuwo.
3: Models as relates to risk-based approach. One, obviously, those provinces that are the epicenter, KwaZulu-Natal, the Free State, are the two provinces that are the hardest hit and where we have the most number of live outbreaks. But we also then have to look at the sector. So, for instance, we prioritize dairy because FMD has a very low mortality rate, around 5%, but it has a devastating impact on production of milk in dairies. And that's why we prioritized working with the Milk Producers Organization.
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2: 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It's only 5 minutes to when I say Ramina Bakurandeka to 11. Otherwise, get Monikumi in one. Nim set a cache, a metipina, a little one, resimu, and when I say Ramina Bakurandek, Lokokuma, we join me in the show.

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0: 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Okay, right, I'm going to say that I'm going to go to the run. I'm going to problem network on my side. I'm going to continue to work at the 060.

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0: okay. Yeah, Nimtakash, I got no problem. We can continue, we can proceed with English. Okay, I have seen T-Life Group logo. Will you tell us or and the listeners more about T-Life Group logo and how it's related to your services, such as tombstones and the main pillars?
1: Okay, thank you so much, presenter. This is a very important question. For us, more especially that this is the first interview that we are having to introduce ourselves. I think it is proper that we explain what our logo stands for, what our pillars are, you know, in order for the listeners to relate to us in a better way. Our company is established on three pillars, and that is three pillars only. The first pillar is innovation, the second pillar is efficiency, and then we have transparency. All these three pillars are defined in our logo. Those who have access to social media platforms, they can be able, if they search T-Life Group, they will be able to find us on social media, even if they go to our website, tlifegroup.co.za, they will be able to see our logo. Our logo is having three colors. The first color is

0: purple, you have it as T. T that stands for Tabero, it's in purple. And then we have life that is in green, and we also have white. So the T that we have there as purple, it is the color that stands for it. Tabero is representing innovation, meaning that as the owner, I have the responsibility, I have to be bold enough to introduce new ideas in the company. In short, I have to be innovative at all times in every design that I introduce. The green color there in our company represents life, and it is also written in green. That is the green that in our company we are saying it represents efficiencies that we need to always introduce when in our operations, so that our prices are not too high. Because even if we are busy designing expensive big tombstones, because we do unique, very beautiful tombstones that when you look at, you will see that these tombstones deserve to be very expensive. But because we live in an economy where people don't have jobs, where people are getting poorer and poorer, where prices are also increasing every day, we make sure that our operations are very efficient so that we can still price our products very, very low. So that is the second green that we have there, which is representing life, to say, let's also bring life to our clients through our prices. Then we have the third color, which is white. This pillar is also very important, and it means transparency in our company. So for everything that we do, we try by all means that we are transparent. Most of customers are very happy with our quotations. Everything is written black and white, so that we don't have a situation when the customer, after buying the tombstone, we have that argument that, you know, but you said this, but you said that, you said you don't, transport is included, and so on and so on. So everything that we do is very transparent, because we believe that honesty and integrity is the only pillar that can drive the business. So those are the pillars that we have that explain our products, and they can be very well explained by our logo. And I will invite every listener to have an opportunity to go on social media and find out more about T-Life Group.
1: Yeah, very loud and clear. Okay, let's go to the third question. What makes you proud as a company in terms of acquiring new clients?
0: There are three elements that make us very proud in providing our services or getting our clients.
1: Mm.
0: The first element is our design. We introduce over 30 new designs a year. I mean, new designs from scratch that we design ourselves. The reason why we do that so that we are able to honor each and every person in a unique way, because people are not the same. And I'm very proud that every design that we introduce is a wow. And they trend. They're very unique and very beautiful. So we are very much proud about that. The other element that we are very much proud of is client feedback. I'll tell you that 99% of client feedback is a confirmation that we are on the right path. It confirms that the mission and vision that we have set for ourselves in order to become the most excellent tombstone company in Africa. I mean, I'm saying 99%, because there's that 1% where you will find that we are delayed due to the traffic on the road when we are going to the gravesite. Maybe we are delayed by the rains during production, you know, or maybe we do the tombstone, there's some spelling error. But even that 1%, we are proud that we still humble ourselves to be faithful enough not to ignore, you know, and start defending ourselves that, you know, there was rain, you know, we are delayed, there was traffic on the road. We still humble ourselves, you know, we thank God for being able to do that. We still humble ourselves and ensure that even that 1% that may be caused by some unforeseen circumstances, you know, it's resolved and all our clients are happy. And the last one, what we are proud about in our company is that our work brings out life from death. And you will believe me that this is what we are experiencing every day. We are proud that our memorial designs bring out comfort and celebration of life of the deceased, as opposed to mourning the death. Our clients love very much and become better people always after receiving our work. Our tombstones bring new life in the families. They are very, very beautiful. I just don't want to, you know, overemphasize that, yeah. That issue. Everywhere we go, they are so glad. Our clients are very happy, and I'm inviting every listener today to say, if you have access to social media, just type T-Life Group. You will see our tombstones. They are very, very beautiful. And I'm very proud that even we are so humble to God that my life as an owner, my purpose that I said I will do through T-Life Group, meaning Tabelo Life. T-Life Group, T-Life means Tabelo Life. My life is fulfilling the purpose that I have set for myself, that I will make people comfortable with the designs that we do.
1: Okay. The second last one, do you have any special running currently?
0: Yes. That's very true. We do have specials that we are running. We have buy one, get one free. You know, for certain tombstones, we are also offering free fence to protect those tombstones. So if a client buys a tombstone over 50,000 rand, we offer them a nice, beautiful fence to protect the tombstone. And then apart from that, I want your listeners to understand that our prices are very affordable. People should not look at our designs and think that, you know, we are very expensive. And we are very much proud that, you know, even the people that are also in the business of funeral undertaking, you know, of others in tombstones, they prefer that we do some of the design for them, you know. So I think every client that is here today should be able to get into the website and see what we're offering, our prices. I'm emphasizing that they should not be, you know, be scared away by the design.
1: By the designs, yeah.
0: That's what I want to emphasize, because most of the people will comment on our social media to say, oh, this is the milieu. This might be.
1: Yeah, this is, yeah, because of the beautiful designs. Yes, I understand.
0: What we're finding when people have not seen our catalog. So I will encourage everyone not to be scared about our designs. They must just know that we have, as I've explained above, that, you know, we have that green on the life, that we make sure that we create efficiencies in our company so that everybody is able to get a beautiful tombstone.
1: Yeah. Okay, right. How do clients contact you?
0: Our clients can contact us on 082-840-4816. 082-840-4816. 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Or they can visit our office, front opposite Chirizini Hospital. We have a branch there. Our head office is in Njerere. We also have an office in Solomon Dale. But this is very important, that all those numbers, the 082-840-4816 and 082-369-7327, have WhatsApp access. This is very important, that even if you WhatsApp us, we are able to send the catalog so that you can sit with the family at home without having to go, you know, distances to look for tombstone. You sit at home, we send you full catalog with prices on those numbers via WhatsApp.
1: Okay, right. What's your last word to your listeners?
0: The last word for our listeners is that GCR has found them a great company. So they should just continue to trust GCR, and that, you know, through this partnership, they will now have access to beautiful tombstones. Even today, we'll be installing one tombstone at Giani Cemetery, a monumental tombstone. If those who are close by, they can go to the Giani Cemetery. By 1 o'clock, we'll be there installing a very beautiful tombstone there. We have installed a number of prominent people, tombstones, and anyone actually can afford our tombstone. We just want everybody to have beautiful tombstones. We know that, you know, tombstones, you know, people have continued to do those designs, olden designs for years. But, you know, we're living in a modern life where people are building beautiful houses, people are driving beautiful cars, people are doing, you know, modern things.
1: Yeah.
0: You know, even in the way, so we are saying that through Tea Life, let's do new things.
1: Okay. Kensa shinene, Mr. Tabera. Mibana siku ra kahle.
0: Kensa shinene.
1: Thank you. 0608875942 laba burisana na bona hi Mr. Tabelo kusuka kahle ka T Live Group mina vayingiseri va mina va ku rhandeka otherwise ke a hi jikeni mavhengeleni loko hi heta hi ta va hi khivi ya kahle ku pfaleni ka nongonoko hi ndlela leyiwani.

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1: 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People should understand and try to live with one another and be able to talk things out. If this is a case where the station commander is saying, and they just fear, I don't know how many of the Tsonga's people, because this place called Giyani, this area, this one is called Giyani.
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1: And finality must be reached now. We need a leader who's fearlessly independent, who's decisive, a strong character, and whose political posture is progressive. Mr. Ghana has none of those qualities in our view. He is a product of the DA politics, and he is a project of the ANC. The ANC will be able, therefore, to control the process using his government.
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2: Immediately transported to a local hospital for medical treatment. Police request Lazarus Khosa to avail himself at the nearest police station to assist with further investigations. Anyone with information that can provide a valuable information about the incident is urged to contact investigating officer Lieutenant Colonel Mavis Shiluan on the number 082-469-0900 or Crime Stop number 086001 or visit the nearest police or may share information on my subs app.
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1: All of us have a responsibility to protect these great achievements and freedoms. Having come from the apartheid past, where all these freedoms were not present, were not enjoyed, we need to continue protecting all these rights and these freedoms. These are valuable rights and freedoms that we must protect. Reference was made by a number of speakers to the Section 89 process that Parliament has embarked upon following the Constitutional Court judgment. What I can say is that my approach to this matter is guided as it has always been, by the supremacy of our constitution and the rule of law.
0: Ku yise mahlweni na mahungu ya awara ya naruka Jisara FM. 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
2: The victim sustained injuries on the upper body and was immediately transported to a local hospital for medical treatment. Police request Lazarus Khosa to avail himself at the nearest police station to assist with further investigations. Anyone with information that can provide a valuable information about the incident is urged to contact investigating officer Lieutenant Colonel Mavis Shilwane on the number 082-469-0900 or Crime Stop number 086001 or visit the nearest police or may share information on my subs app.
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1: Victim sustained injuries on the upper body and was immediately transported to a local hospital for medical treatment. Police request Lazarus Khosa to avail himself at the nearest police station to assist with further investigations. Anyone with information that can provide a valuable information about the incident is urged to contact investigating officer Lieutenant Colonel Mavis Chiluan on the number 082-469-0900 or Crime Stop number 086001 or visit the nearest police or may share information on my subs app.
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2: 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People should understand and try to live with one another and be able to talk things out. If this is a case where the station commander is saying and they just feared, I don't know how many of the Tsonga's people, because this place called Giyani, this area, this one is called Giyani.
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4: Kukune district the suspect traffic advisory from the Limpopo Department of Transport and Community Safety Polokwane driver arrested after a high-speed chase on the N1. Limpopo traffic officers based in Polokwane have arrested a 28-year-old African male on multiple charges following a high-speed chase on the N1. The officers were conducting a routine speed operation near Mikiti Lodge when a VW Polo was detected traveling at 139 kilometers per hour in a 100 kilometers per hour zone. The driver failed to comply with lawful instructions to stop. 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The suspect was arrested and handed over to Polokwane Police Station for further processing. Road safety message. 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
5: We made allocations to the models as it relates to risk-based approach. One, obviously those provinces that are the epicenter, KwaZulu-Natal, the Free State, are the two provinces that are the hardest hit and where we have the most number of live outbreaks. But we also then have to look at the sectors. So for instance, we prioritize dairy Because FMD has a very low mortality rate, around 5%, but it has a devastating impact on production of milk in dairies. And that's why we prioritized working with the Milk Producers Organization, giving them the vaccines to roll out to their members on those dairies. Yeah. Now we need to get the red meat sector moving again. We need the feedlots to start buying animals again so that farmers are able to earn income as a result of these cattle. And that's why we've made allocations to the feedlot sector. Mm-hmm. We've made allocations to the Red Meat Producers Organization. We've made further vaccines available to the Milk Producers Organization because we want to now commence on the second round of vaccination of the dairy herds. And we've also provided to the pork producers and stud breeders. And that's all designed to get the red meat economy moving again in South Africa so that farmers are able to earn money and that we can also hopefully get cheaper protein onto the plates of South African consumers as a result of increasing the number of supply of animals in the system.
6: Now let's
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As we work to build a safer, more stable, and more prosperous society, we do need to address the challenge of migration. When it is well managed and regulated, migration can help to drive economic growth and opportunity for all. However, we need to deal with illegal migration. We have seen how illegal immigration into our country can put pressure on our public services and undermine our efforts to create decent work for all. As announced in the State of the Nation address, government is taking

0: the case number.
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1: 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They uploaded my documents and received SMS same day. 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

0: Did you know that Jik removes more types of stains than you think?
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